on Sydney's Nova. I'm going to tell you how you win a trip to the beautiful Cook Islands in less than 10 minutes. Miley Cyrus now with Bass Persuade, Sydney's Nova 96.9.

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3: Nova.

0: Jamie Miller, Baby Doll, you're listening to the Joel Creasy Show for your Tuesday lunch hour. It's a busy day. I mean, it's Emmy's day. It's also Lisa Vanderpump and Prince Harry's birthday today. Plus, I am joined in the studio by Aussie singer-songwriter Jack Gray, who just released his debut album, Swimming in Jeans. Now, Jack, Blind Lovin' is on the new album as well.
1: Yeah.
0: Have you ever been on a blind date?
1: Oh, no, I've never been. Have you ever been on a blind date?
0: Yeah. Yeah, actually. And it was to the movies to see, what was the film? Oh, have you heard about the Morgans? It was a Sarah Jessica Parker vehicle.

0: for your Tuesday. God, from Theme Queen, how good is that? Don't you worry, child. It is Fitzy, Whipper and Kate as we drive you home.
1: Tommy, are we giving away Grand Theft Auto 6 in November? Is that still on? Yep.
2: Yes, yep. Along with yep. the consoles as well.
1: Are we?
2: Yeah, one a day. Yeah, PlayStations.
0: You're
2: every
0: kidding
2: day.
0: Me. Yeah. Oh, wow. It's massive.
1: Huge. November 19 release, so people are already onto this. Pre-orders. We told you about the bloke who ordered. Remember he ordered something like 250,000 orders of the new game, Kate, because he knows it's going to sell out so quickly.
3: Yeah.
1: And November 19 is just before Christmas, so you don't think he's going to up his price and sell it to families trying to find a Christmas present.
3: Exactly. Imagine the kids who are not going to get it on Christmas morning, as they probably should.
0: Well, I was going to ask that question. My kids have been asking about it. Is it 18 plus?
3: I would imagine
0: They have to have a rating on it, don't they?
3: On the TV, when my smart TV is on the TV, on the wall, and it's like showing me vision in the day and it sometimes swaps the picture.
1: Yeah.
3: I see the GTA thing.
1: Yeah.
3: And it looks adult.
0: Right.
1: Well, it is for
0: you've declared it 18 plus.
3: For

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1: Yo, it's about that time.
2: Now on Nova.
1: All your favorite jams.
2: Handpicked by Nova Boy.
1: Spinning his favorite jams.
3: Come on.
1: Bump the jam.
2: This
1: is Nova Boy's jam.

0: and Sean. 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
1: Joel, you were left to your own devices this weekend.
2: I know, I've been solo parenting all weekend. My beautiful four-year-old daughter, girlfriend, the Chow Chow. And I am exhausted.
3: We did hear you didn't spend enough time with her or walked her enough. So I appreciate it.
2: I'm like, what is Jack doing when he's at home with you? Because you are needy. And then like would spend like a little bit of time in bed with me and then grunt and leave. I'm like, well, I've been here before. But yes. Just like, I don't know. She's a chow chow, that sort of breed of dog. Nothing you do is good enough for them anyway.
3: I
2: was going to say, I think the issue is, girlfriend, you know, dogs don't watch TV. Like, you know, they say that, you know, Bluey's made for dogs and the colours that they can see, but dogs aren't really interested in television. However, girlfriend does love Jennifer Aniston. I've told you this before, right? Yeah.
3: Join the queue.
1: Yeah.
2: All right, take a number.
3: Horrible like, bosses.
2: She's got the Rachel and everything. I guess it's because they've both got fabulous hair.
1: Yes, maybe.
2: But honestly, if Jennifer.

0: Nick, Lutzy and Susie O'Neill.
1: What's your dilemma?
2: So we thought we'd do this dilemma thing.
3: Every Tuesday.
2: Here's a good opener. So I had this dilemma over the weekend, so I thought it'd be a good one to run the ruler over. Mm-hmm. Okay, I was rooming, so I went to Fraser Isle, on a swimming tour. I was rooming with two other girls. There was three of us in a room. During the night, I had to get up and go to the toilet. You know, and it's a very small, like, room with the toilet just there. So I went to the toilet, and then I was like, do I flush? Should I flush the toilet during the night? Mm.

0: announced.
1: No red room.
2: Oh yeah.
0: And happening this Friday. 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
5: 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Marsden Park overnight roadworks. Richmond Road slowing at Townsend Road as they pack up. The M4 motorway getting a pretty good run so far. 20 minutes from Mulgoa Road to Church Street. The M5 is building, but still 15 minutes from Preston's to the M5 tunnel. And seeing a good northbound run for the M7 from Preston's, it's taking 10 minutes to get to Richmond Road. 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Partly cloudy today, tops of 17 in the city, 19 in the west. Right now it's 12 degrees on Sydney's Nova 96.9.
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12: We should give away a prize to see who can identify all the voices in our little 5:30 bit. We won't do that today, but that's a good little game.
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12: Jason Momoa starts with Taylor, the voice of Sydney Trains.
14: Oh, that's so good.
12: Doesn't
14: what a get that was.
12: Were you Jason Momoa or Taylor from Sydney?

0: Mr. Ryder,
1: Mr. Exactly
0: Flow
1: Ryder.
0: What
1: the time is.
0: He's 47.
1: He's 47.
0: He's 647.
1: No, he's 47 at 647. How's that?
0: I hope he's wearing his boots with the fur today to celebrate.
1: Apple bottom jeans. Happy birthday, Mr. Ryder. It's Ricky, Lee and Tim. Up next, we want to know what show you would put yourself in, you would cameo in, Taylor Swift style, 13, 24 cents.

Hey Sydney, Sarah Harris with you. A security breach at an RAAF base in Darwin has sparked fresh concerns about safety at all of the country's military facilities. An investigation is underway after a man stormed the base, assaulted an ADF member and stole a vehicle. A man will face court today after allegedly punching a nurse who was treating him at RPA Hospital. Police allege the 52-year-old also attacked two other patients. He had to be restrained before help arrived. Protests are being planned as the AI debate heats up on uni campuses, with UNSW and Sydney Uni both rolling out ChatGPT. The move has sparked concerns among students and academics about how artificial intelligence could change tertiary education. And new figures show new home sales have fallen in the past 3 months, with industry groups blaming higher interest rates and weaker buyer confidence. The Housing Industry Association warns the flow of homes heading towards construction is now shrinking. Nova Sport is next. When it comes to business, we don't always see eye to eye, but when it comes to the best business software, we all agree on MYOB. 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Updating sport, footy finals fever is here, and Knight star Kalen Ponga says he's excited to play in front of a hostile crowd against the Warriors in New Zealand this week.

It does. Tickets from tejlive.com.au. Guess what else? Friday, as a little entree in the Moose Boosh before his big show, he's performing in Nova's Red Room, secret location, 132410. We have invites for you and a friend next. Just call us.